Did you ever think about how to replace it? Now the night turns in into a poker tell, and the day runs dry where once was a well. An enormous chill that you need to quell. Hear the fisherman's cough and the seagull's cry. How they call you bluff when you touch the sky.

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But then we're gonna do the finish

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And we could have some. 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

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Call me a whore, you should think before you speak. I always knew you had a thing for fire. 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